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0: 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His desired 後面有個 D, 因為 to be desired 是 passive

0: and immense cultural diversity. Indian music focuses heavily on rag, which means melody, taal, which is rhythm, and the bhav, which is expression of emotion.
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